I got a song filled with shit for the strong-willed. When the world gives you a raw deal, set you off till you scream, piss off, screw you when it talks to you like you don't belong or tells you you're in the

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T-minus 15 seconds. Guidance is internal. 12, 11, 10, 9. Ignition sequence start. 6, 5, 4, 3, 2, 1, 0. All engine running. Liftoff. We have a liftoff. Liftoff. Liftoff. Liftoff. Liftoff.

0: Yeah, nigga, what?
1: Oh,
0: what
1: shit.
0: Is this, boy, what?
1: Yo,
0: what? Yo, come on, let's get
1: laid
0: that nigga,
1: y'all. Look, we on his back right now. Yo, we gotta get up out of here,
0: yo,
1: son.
0: Come on, nigga, come on.
1: Yo, come on, run, yo. Yo, watch out, man, yo, watch out, watch out. Yo, yo, son, hold on.
0: Yo, I twisted that kid, right?
1: Yo,
0: come on, though.
1: Shit. Yo, we gotta get up out of here, yo.
0: You think somebody peeped that?
1: Yo, hell yeah. I'm saying, yo, as long as we get rid of the heat, yo.
0: Fuck that.
1: Get rid of that heat, yo. Cash that or something.
0: Come on, I threw that shit.
1: Gotta bounce, yo. Let's bounce.

And I touched your face, narcotic mindful lace, Mary Jane. And I called your name like an addicted to cocaine, calls for the stuff you'd rather blame. And I touched your face, narcotic mindful lace, Mary Jane.

0: We often hear about EU laws being made in Brussels, but what happens when they're broken? Or when countries can't agree on what those laws actually mean? That's where the Court of Justice of the European Union steps in.
1: The Court of Justice is the judicial authority of the EU. Its job? Making sure that EU law is interpreted and applied the same way by all EU countries. This means that countries, institutions, and companies all follow the same rules, and that your rights as an EU citizen are protected.
0: The judicial authority is headquartered in Luxembourg and is made up of two main bodies. Firstly, we have the Court of Justice itself, which steps in when national courts aren't sure how to interpret EU law. They can ask for what's called a preliminary ruling. It also reviews certain EU acts to see if they should be annulled, and hears appeals on legal points from the General Court.
1: And secondly, the General Court, which mainly deals with cases brought by individuals, companies, or organisations, especially when they're challenging decisions made by EU institutions.
0: The Court of Justice has one judge from each EU country, supported by advocates general, who offer independent legal opinions to assist in rulings. Court hearings are public, and interpretation is available in all 24 official EU languages.
1: The first president of the Court of Justice of the European Coal and Steel Community was Massimo Pilotti, an Italian judge. In his inaugural speech in 1952, he captured the spirit of the court with these words.
2: I magistrati della corte hanno un'aspirazione sola.
3: The judges of the court have but one aspiration, to show themselves worthy of the trust placed in them by the member states, namely to devote themselves entirely to the good of this community.
2: Al bene della comunità.
1: So, what kind of cases does the Court of Justice rule on?
0: Let's break it down. Firstly, the court settles legal disputes when countries break EU law. For example, when an EU country does not correctly implement an EU directive. Secondly, it intervenes when national courts ask for help. For instance, if a court in Italy or Poland isn't sure how to interpret an EU rule, it can ask the Court of Justice for clarification. And thirdly, when EU institutions are challenged. Say Parliament or the Commission adopts a regulation that someone thinks violates fundamental rights. If the court agrees, it can decide to annul the law.
1: One of the court's most famous rulings? In 2017, it declared that Uber was a transport company and not just a digital platform, which changed how it's regulated in Europe. Why does this matter to you? Whether you're buying something online, working abroad, or concerned about data privacy, EU laws impact your life, and the Court of Justice makes sure that they are applied fairly.
0: The rulings of the court set precedents. They shape future EU policy on issues like migration, climate action, consumer rights, and more.
1: So next time you hear about a big EU decision or a legal battle over digital rights, know that the Court of Justice of the EU is working behind the scenes to defend the rule of law across the European Union.
0: This podcast is brought to you by Europarl Radio, the web radio of the European Parliament.
4: Did you know that our current food systems generate nearly one-third of global greenhouse gas emissions? Food systems have very complex social, economic, and ecological components, and we will have to radically transform them to make them more sustainable. As part of the European Green Deal, the European Commission published its Farm to Fork strategy in May 2020. The strategy aims to make food systems fair, healthy, and environmentally friendly. You're listening to Raising the Game, Better Legislation. In this episode, we'll be discussing the development of organic production in the EU. By producing high-quality food with a low environmental impact, organic farming will play a key role in developing a sustainable food system for the EU. We need to help the organic sector to expand so that we produce more and import less. Organic farming is a very broad topic, ranging from using the right kind

like you. How you supposed to figure out what I'm going through? You can't even figure out what's going on with you. You judge me before you met me, yeah, figures. I make all the players anthems for the real niggas.